first sight, I must admit, everything looks alright. Smiling faces, stacked with pride. Silly talks about jobs, clothes and money.

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Cowardness is the connection. Narrow minds and shallow hearts on the run.

Rico, this is your man, Mighty Sam McClain. And I want people to know that they're tuned into Radio Ritter Creek. Bluesy, bluesy, bluesy.

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We gaan klimmen. The Climb.

0: When I was a little lad, and so my mother told me,
1: way, hole away, way, hole away, Joe.
0: That if I didn't kiss the gals, my lips would grow mouldy.
1: Way, hole away, way, hole away, Joe. Way, hole away,

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1: Way, haul away, we'll haul away, Joe.
0: But then he got his head cut off, which spoiled his constitution.

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1: Way, haul away, we'll haul away, Joe.
0: The captain's in his cabin, lads, drinking wine and brandy.
1: Way, haul away, we'll haul away, Joe. Way, haul away,
0: I'll sing to you of Nancy.
1: Way, haul away, we'll haul away, Joe. Way, haul away,
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